calm, I was the thunder. Sometimes you'd be gone, that's when I wondered what's on your mind, you kept on the cover. Still you look like nothing's changed. We made no mistakes, just beautiful failings. When life brought pain, you were my haven. Those were the days, the time was amazing.

0: 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I'm hearing your voice, but there's nobody hurts like this. There were signs I missed to get you through. That's the worst part of losing you.
1: ERF Yes, weil Gott dich annimmt.

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overwhelmed by circumstances and situations in your life. Truth is that when you go through things, these things are not designed to destroy

darkness starts to tremble at the light that you bring. And when you walk into the room, every heart starts burning.